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1: 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Preven Sprain. CM Sucks. 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A meia preferida dos atletas. Multisport Technology.

for gang clubs and nations, causing grief in human relation. 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I'd rather hear both sides of the scale. See, it's not about races, just places, faces. Where your blood comes from, it's where your space is. I seen the right dead dull. I'm not gonna spend my life being a color. Don't tell

Fairfax. 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And just before she hangs her head,

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And all her friends tell her she's so pretty. And she'd be a whole lot prettier if she smiled once in a while. Cause even her smile looks like a frown.

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It's hard to play a gig in this town and keep a straight face. And it seems like everybody's got a plan.

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Just summer with the Power Rangers and wait for the ballroom to explode.

Fairfax. And from the stage I can tell that she can't let go and she can't relax. And just before she hangs her head to cry.

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Down that street about a half a mile. And all her friends tell her she's so pretty. And she'd be a whole lot prettier if she smiled once in a while.

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A meia preferida dos atletas. 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

but no tears for the fallen angels, just summer with the Power Rangers, and wait for the ballroom to explode.

Fairfax. 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And just before she hangs her head to cry,

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And all her friends tell her she's so pretty. 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Cause even her smile looks like a frown.

I told her I ain't so sure about this place. It's hard to play a gig in this town and keep a straight face. And it seems like everybody's got a plan.

0: but
1: no tears for the fallen angels, just summer with the Power Rangers, and wait for the ballroom to explode.